Can a mountain exist before it is washed to the sea? Yes, and how many years can some people exist before they're allowed to be free? Yes, and how many times can a man turn his head and pretend that he just doesn't

0: HR1.
1: Genau meins. 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
0: and I won't cry out anymore. 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Einfach gute Musik.

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Getting stressed, making excess mess in darkness. 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

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At least a couple of weeks since I last slept, kept taking sleepers. 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

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Wait till I hit the goal, and that's the top score. Some tis along, others with it ease. 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Keeping on it all.